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0: Hey, it's Matt Bahan here on The Morning X. Join me every single morning, 6 till 10. This is your rock show. Chris Daughtry, as you know, coming to the River and Rails Fest this summer. And it's Saturday night, July 25th. Daughtry will be performing live. Get your tickets at River and Rails Fest. And last year, he was in the studio with us talking about his career, his shows, and everything else that inspires him. And our chat with Chris Daughtry on The Morning X. Talking to Chris Daughtry, man, thank you so much for taking time
1: with us.
0: Absolutely,
1: man. Thank you for the support, man. Thank you for having me.
0: Absolutely. So here's an interesting question. I saw this... I think a recent interview with the Black Crowes, who are back out doing their thing again, which is pretty cool. They have some great new music out. They were asked the question, like, before you die, who do you want to be in a jam session with?
1: Like Jean-Claude Van Damme.
0: All right. You know what?
1: I don't know. Probably not.
0: Hold on.
1: Here, just play something. Do a split. Do a split and hold this guitar.
0: But
1: on a serious note, who would I want to jam with? Prince would have been one of them. Chris Cornell.
0: Get your tickets for Chris Daughtry at the River Rails Fest at riverrailsfest.com.
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0: 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Unless you're on stage singing as a rock star. A lot of chafing going on, a little rubbing and irritation. So careful. 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
8: A colleague of mine was telling me the other day about how their Instagram feed is filled with videos, most of them kind of funny, about how grandparents and friends tend to bulldoze new parents out of the way to get to see their baby. As a dad of three daughters, I know how life really does become all about them the moment those kids are born. But I also know parents are still people too who need their own attention beyond being mom or dad. And moms, in particular in those early years, can feel especially invisible in the eyes of other people. So what can you do to stop contributing to what is known as maternal invisibility? Women we spoke to said these two things were the most helpful. When people stopped to ask how they could best support them, number one, or when they took the initiative to handle certain tasks that obviously needed to be done. I'm Dr. Sanjay Gupta, helping you live a better life.
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0: Hey, it's Matt Behan here on The Morning X. You know, we talk to rock stars here on The Morning X. We do. And I had just a blast talking to Noodles from The Offspring here on The Morning X. The band is back out on the road this year. New album out, Let the Bad Times Roll. A band that is legendary in the world of rock and roll and punk rock. And I asked Noodles, dude, what was it when you were a kid, man, that got you into rock and roll and punk rock? Here's Noodles from The Offspring.
1: And then I started getting into rock and roll and really some, you know, classic stuff. We had a cousin that lived with us. I had an older next door neighbor, and he would be playing all this kind of hard rock, you know, Jimi Hendrix, the Rolling Stones, the Who. I loved all that stuff. And then when I was about 14 years old, I heard my first punk rock record, and it was Nevermind the Bullocks here in the Sex Pistols record, and then a white vinyl EP of a band called the Dickies.
0: Okay.
1: Those were my first two punk rock records that I ever heard, and that just changed everything.
0: Right.
1: I was like, what is this? I want more of this.
0: Right. Right.
1: This isn't, you know, my cousin's music. Certainly isn't my dad's music, you know. This is me. What I want more of this. And that was it, man. I never looked back.
0: Noodles, Offspring. We talk to rock stars. We crank the rock. 10 songs every single hour. This is your rock show.
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12: People have started using AI for all sorts of things, but I cannot think of an area where the stakes are higher than your health. First of all, I'll tell you this. I know doctors who have cracked some seemingly impossible cases with the help of AI, so it can be a powerful tool. But AI can also hallucinate, provide bad advice, and be just as confident when it does that. If you do decide to plug any personal medical information into one of these chatbots, you should know that while the companies that created them have robust privacy protections in place, they are not bound by HIPAA, like your healthcare provider is. Whatever the advice presented to you, take it with a degree of healthy skepticism. Always get a second opinion. And remember, if you ever experience concerning symptoms, skip the AI consult and head straight to the ER. I'm Dr. Sanjay Gupta, helping you live a better life.
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0: The iconic music of Led Zeppelin, a celebration of the mighty set. 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

0: 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Rock and Roll Hall of Famer Jonathan Cain of Journey joining me on The Morning X. And Jonathan explaining the story on how he wrote Don't Stop Believin', the Journey classic.
1: Wait, well, actually, this was the beauty of this song. My father had originally, you know, sort of said that when I was struggling in L.A., and I asked him if I should come home to Chicago and quit the dream, you know.
0: Right.
1: And he said, John, you know, say the chorus, don't stop believing. And I wrote it down in the lyric book. And I took the lyric book up to San Fran 5 years later that I know that I was going to be writing songs with Journey.
0: Right.
1: And Perry looked at me the last day of rehearsal and said, you must have something in that lyric book of yours that we can sing. We need one more song, you know.
0: Right.
1: And I went up my little piano upstairs. I was staying at this rental place in San Francisco, the Visadero district. And I looked in the notebook, and there it was. I'm like,
0: wow.
1: Oh, he would sing this. And, you know, so I came. God gave me a chorus that night.
0: Right.
1: I don't know why. I just heard Steve's voice in my head, and I said, he'll sing this. I think he'll love it.
0: Wow, one of the greatest songs of all time. We talk to rock stars. We do. It's 105.
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8: Making sure your kids get enough sleep. It's one of the most important things you can do for them as a parent, and yet it's often overlooked. Not only does sleep in the early years set the stage for mental and physical health, it also creates the foundation for how one sleeps later in life. That's according to the National Sleep Foundation. Now, that organization recommends 14 to 17 hours a night for newborns, 12 to 15 for infants, 11 to 14 for toddlers, 10 to 13 for preschoolers, and 9 to 11 for school-aged children. When it's age appropriate, start by talking to your kids about why sleep is important. It helps their body grow, helps their brains learn, helps their mood stay steady. Don't underestimate the importance of a routine. You can even narrate what you're doing step by step to help them along the way. I'm Dr. Sanjay Gupta, helping you live a better life.
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0: Rockers. 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Let's make this another record-breaking year. The Harley Davidson Bud Hog Giveaway, executed by Walters Brothers Harley Davidson. 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
9: Colleague of mine was telling me the other day about how their Instagram feed is filled with videos, most of them kind of funny, about how grandparents and friends tend to bulldoze new parents out of the way to get to see their baby. Now, as a dad of three daughters, I know how life really does become all about them the moment those kids are born. But I also know parents are still people, too, who need their own attention beyond being mom or dad. And moms, in particular in those early years, can feel especially invisible in the eyes of other people. So what can you do to stop contributing to what is known as maternal invisibility? Women we spoke to said these two things were the most helpful. When people stopped to ask how they could best support them, number one, or when they took the initiative to handle certain tasks that obviously needed to be done. I'm Dr. Sanjay Gupta, helping you live a better life.
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Well, this is why Matt Behan is here. 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
10: How often do you stop to wonder whether you should share something that's revealing? Maybe even embarrassing, with a partner, a friend, or even your boss. In her new book called Revealing, The Underrated Power of Oversharing, behavioral scientist Leslie John says doing just that can help you deepen relationships that are vital to your life. We need people to trust us in order to get things like love, friendship, and career success. That's what she told us. When you make yourself vulnerable by revealing something sensitive, it does make other people trust you. In turn, when you ask someone to reveal something about themselves, showing that interest will generally lead someone to like you more. Why? Because people like to be asked about themselves, she says. It also signals that they are discriminating and choosy, but in a good way. I'm Dr. Sanjay Gupta, helping you live a better life.
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2: A better life with Dr. Sanjay Gupta.
3: We've talked a lot about measles over the past year, but mumps has largely flown under the radar, even though it's been making a bit of a comeback as well. That's because fewer people are getting the MMR vaccine, which stands for measles, mumps, and rubella. The vaccine's been around for decades. It is effective. It is safe. What makes mumps outbreaks difficult to contain is that symptoms usually don't appear for 2 to 3 weeks after someone's been exposed. And that can make it hard to pin down where that exposure took place. And someone who is infected can transmit the virus to someone else before they are symptomatic. If you get sick, which could manifest like a run-of-the-mill respiratory virus or the telltale swelling of your cheeks and jaw, all you can really do at that point is to treat the symptoms and also isolate yourself so you don't infect anyone else. I'm Dr. Sanjay Gupta, helping you live a better life.
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0: Hey, it's Matt Bahan here on The Morning X. Join me every single morning, 6 till 10. This is your rock show. Chris Daughtry, as you know, coming to the River and Rails Fest this summer. And it's Saturday night, July 25th. Daughtry going to be performing live. Get your tickets at River and Rails Fest. And last year, he was in the studio with us talking about his career, his shows, and everything else that inspires him. And our chat with Chris Daughtry on The Morning X. Talking to Chris Daughtry, man, thank you so much for taking time with us.
1: Absolutely, man. Thank you for the support, man. Thank you for having me.
0: Absolutely. So here's an interesting question. I saw this, I think, a recent interview with the Black Crowes, who are back out doing their thing again, which is pretty cool. They have some great new music out. They were asked the question, like, before you die, who do you want to be in a jam session with?
1: Like Jean-Claude Van Damme.
0: All right, you know what?
1: I don't know. Probably not.
0: Hold on.
1: Here, just play something. Do a split. Do a split and hold this guitar.
0: But
1: on a serious note, who would I want to jam with? I mean, Prince would have been one of them. Chris Cornell.

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6: 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You guys rock, man. The Rock will continue next. Hang in there. 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Radio hug. Little hug? All right, maybe not. 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
1: Yeah. 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I'm not sure if I should say this, but I'll say it anyway. Everybody tries to tell me

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Every wall that I knock down is just a wall that I replace. I'm in a race against myself, I try to keep a steady pace. How the will I escape?

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0: Hey, it's Matt Behan here on The Morning X. You know, we talk to rock stars here on The Morning X. We do. And I had a, just a blast talking to Noodles from The Offspring here on The Morning X. The band is back out on the road this year. New album out, Let the Bad Times Roll. A band that is legendary in the world of rock and roll and punk rock. And I asked Noodles, dude, what was it when you were a kid, man, that got you into rock and roll and punk rock? Here's Noodles from The Offspring.
1: You know, and then I started getting into rock and roll and really some, you know, classic stuff. We had a cousin that lived with us. I had an older next-door neighbor, and he would be playing all this kind of hard rock, you know, Jimi Hendrix, the Rolling Stones, the Who. I loved all that stuff. And then when I was about 14 years old, I heard my first punk rock record, and it was Nevermind the Bullocks here in the Sex Pistols record, and then a white vinyl EP of a band called The Dickies.
0: Okay.
1: Those were the two, my first two punk rock records that I ever heard, and that just changed everything.
0: Right.
1: I was like, what is this? I want more of this.
0: Right. Right.
1: This isn't, you know, my cousin's music. This certainly isn't my dad's music. You know, this is me. What I want more of this. And that was it, man. I never looked back.
0: Noodles, Offspring. We talk to rock stars. We crank the rock. 10 songs every single hour. This is your rock show.
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8: 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It's one of the most important things you can do for them as a parent, and yet it's often overlooked. Not only does sleep in the early years set the stage for mental and physical health, it also creates the foundation for how one sleeps later in life. That's according to the National Sleep Foundation. Now, that organization recommends 14 to 17 hours a night for newborns, 12 to 15 for infants, 11 to 14 for toddlers, 10 to 13 for preschoolers, and 9 to 11 for school-aged children. 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It helps their body grow, helps their brains learn, helps their mood stay steady. 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I'm Dr. Sanjay Gupta, helping you live a better life.
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Yup. Five Finger Death Punch. Yeah. Nirvana. Yup. We got you. 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

0: 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And on certain days, we talk to rock stars. Rock and Roll Hall of Famer Jonathan Cain of Journey joining me on The Morning X. And Jonathan explaining the story on how he wrote Don't Stop Believin', the Journey classic.
1: Wait, well, actually, this was the beauty of this song. My father had originally, you know, sort of said that when I was struggling in L.A., and I asked him if I should come home to Chicago and quit the dream, you know.
0: Right.
1: And he said, John, you know, stay the course, don't stop believing. And I wrote it down in the lyric book. And I took the lyric book up to San Fran 5 years later that I know that I was going to be writing songs with Journey.
0: Right.
1: And Perry looked at me the last day of rehearsal and said, you must have something in that lyric book of yours that we can sing. We need one more song, you know.
0: Right.
1: And I went up my little piano upstairs. I was staying at this rental place in San Francisco, the Divisadero district. And I looked in the notebook, and there it was. I'm like,
0: wow.
1: Oh, he would sing this. And, you know, so I came. God gave me a chorus that night.
0: Right.
1: I don't know why. I just heard Steve's voice in my head, and I said, he'll sing this. I think he'll love it.
0: Wow, one of the greatest songs of all time. We talk to rock stars. We do. It's 105.7.
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0: Hey, it's Matt Behan here on The Morning X. Join me every single morning, 6 till 10. This is your rock show. Chris Daughtry, as you know, coming to the River and Rails Fest this summer. And it's Saturday night, July 25th. Daughtry will be performing live. Get your tickets at River and Rails Fest. And last year, he was in the studio with us talking about his career, his shows, and everything else that inspires him. And our chat with Chris Daughtry on The Morning X. Talking to Chris Daughtry, man, thank you so much for taking time
1: Absolutely,
0: with us.
1: Absolutely, man. Thank you for the support, man. Thank you for having me.
0: Absolutely. So here's an interesting question. I saw this... I think a recent interview with the Black Crowes, who are back out doing their thing again, which is pretty cool. They have some great new music out. They were asked the question, like, before you die, who do you want to be in a jam session with?
1: Like Jean-Claude Van Damme.
0: All right. You know what?
1: I don't know. Probably not.
0: Hold on.
1: Here, just play something. Do a split. Do a split and hold this guitar.
0: But
1: on a serious note, who would I want to jam with?
0: Prince
1: would have been one of them. Chris Cornell.
0: Get your tickets for Chris Daughtry at the River Rails Fest at riverrailsfest.com.
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1: The world in my head never felt so alone. Yeah.

0: Hey, it's Matt Behan here on The Morning X. You know, we talk to rock stars here on The Morning X. We do. And I had just a blast talking to Noodles from The Offspring here on The Morning X. The band is back out on the road this year. New album out, Let the Bad Times Roll. A band that is legendary in the world of rock and roll and punk rock. And I asked Noodles, dude, what was it when you were a kid, man, that got you into rock and roll and punk rock? Here's Noodles from The Offspring.
1: You know, and then I started getting into rock and roll and really some, you know, classic stuff. We had a cousin that lived with us. I had an older next-door neighbor, and he would be playing all this kind of hard rock, you know, Jimi Hendrix, the Rolling Stones, the Who. I loved all that stuff. And then when I was about 14 years old, I heard my first punk rock record, and it was Nevermind the Bullocks here in the Sex Pistols record, and then a white vinyl EP of a band called The Dickies.
0: Okay.
1: Those were my first two punk rock records that I ever heard, and that just changed everything.
0: Right.
1: I was like, what is this? I want more of this.
0: Right. Right.
1: This isn't, you know, my cousin's music. This certainly isn't my dad's music. You know, this is me. What I want more of this. And that was it, man. I never looked back.
0: Noodles, Offspring. We talk to rock stars. We crank the rock. 10 songs every single hour. This is your rock show.
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5: A better life with Dr. Sanjay Gupta.
6: We all know how important it is to stay active as we age, especially as we get older. But I've come to realize that for as good as people are about getting their cardio in, a lot of older folks really don't seem to be doing the recommended amount of strength training or even understand why it's so important. It helps you stay functional and therefore independent for as long as possible. Certified strength and conditioning specialist Dana Santis says a great place to start is not with dumbbells or barbells, but with your body weight, which allows you to build strength while also learning how your body moves and where your limitations exist. It also reduces the risk of overwhelming your connective tissue, which adapts more slowly than muscles as we get older. Once you're comfortable, you can dial up that intensity, but do it slowly, do it carefully. I'm Dr. Sanjay Gupta, helping you live a better life.
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0: 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Unless you're on stage singing as a rock star, a lot of chafing going on, a little rubbing and irritation. So careful. 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
9: 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Welcome to the Morning X. Third shifters throughout Peoria, Central Illinois. Thank you, man, so much for all the hard work you do every single day as you launch into the end of your workday. The rest of you kicking off yours. And we got ourselves beautiful weather across Central Illinois today. And we'll check in with that forecast. WMBD 31 TV meteorologist Nathan Kitchens here with that forecast here momentarily. 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It's also free and easy for you. There you go. What's going on, man? Some beautiful weather going on. We got a lot going on today. 8 a.m., your first national text keyword is on the way for the Bourbon and Beyond Festival down in Kentucky. It's a really amazing fest going on. Bourbon and Beyond, the world's largest bourbon food music fest, taking over Louisville, Kentucky in September. And you can be there. You got a trip for two with a five-night hotel stay, $1,500 cash for you for your travel and spending money, and a pair of four-day Mint VIP passes for Bourbon and Beyond. You can see everybody from Foo Fighters to Queens of the Stone Age to Dave Matthews Band. The list goes on. It's a great fest, and your chance for you and a significant other or a bestie or whoever to go with you. National text keyword coming up 8 o'clock. Then again at 11, 2, and again at 6 today with Roxy later on. Also got rock show tickets for Tantric, the band celebrating their 25th anniversary. Got tickets for the Castle Theater in Bloomington. And also Rebel and Red. Our boys in Rebel and Red are going to be playing in the Castle Theater in June. And we got those tickets for you today in the 8 o'clock Listen and Win. Great laughter track segments. Dumbass News at 7:50. Mandatory Mullet at 7:30. And let's go. Studio Lines Rocket at 309-495-9496. What's on your mind, man? Let's go. And connect with us on the socials out there, and let's rock out. Shouts for David Draymond and Disturbed, the new one for the band Sleep Theory on the way. Breaking Benjamin, Green Day. Also, Beastie Boy shouts on the way for you as well. And let's check in with WMBD 31 TV meteorologist Nathan Kitchens on our forecast for today. Nathan, looking pretty good out there today, man. What's up?
10: I'm meteorologist Nathan Kitchens with your local weather authority forecast. Temperatures today all the way up to 87 with partly cloudy skies this morning and then becoming mostly sunny for the afternoon. Now, we will have slightly reduced air quality. It's in the unhealthy for sensitive groups today. Overnight tonight, we'll see a few clouds. Low temperature at 60. Mostly sunny tomorrow, a bit breezy, but the high around 84. For more weather updates 24/7, head over to ciproud.com. For WMBD TV, I'm meteorologist Nathan Kitchens.
9: Appreciate it, Nathan. We are at 61 degrees downtown. Let's kick off the show with some Vintage Crew. Away to Gary and his guys in East Peoria. It's 6:04, and this is your rock show. It's the Morning X, and let's rock.

0: David Draymond and Disturbed, a kick you in the ass, get you moving here on this Wednesday morning. I will not break. It's 105.7 The X here on the Morning X. And good morning, I'm Matt Bahanigan. Thank you so much to all the third shifters throughout Peoria and Central Illinois. We appreciate you and the rest of you kicking off your day. Got ourselves pretty amazing weather going on. It's a little cloud cover this morning, but then sunshine later on today, breezy. 87 will be the high later today, so it's heating up out there. WMBD 31 TV meteorologist Nathan Kitchens calling for clear skies tonight. 64. Sunny for tomorrow, a little cooler, 84. But no threat of rain going on, but hey, we'll take it for your Rockers Outdoors, man. 87 is that high. 61 degrees downtown Peoria. Let's smile.
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0: All right, 6:13, we'll check sports on the way. And Oklahoma City Thunder last night getting a win against San Antonio. We'll talk about the NBA playoffs, NHL last night. Vegas sweeping Colorado. We'll talk about that, plus baseball roundup and so much more. And your chance to be at the Bourbon and Beyond Festival down in Kentucky to see everybody from Foo Fighters and Queens of the Stone Age. An amazing fest for 4 days down there later on this year. Got that National Text keyword on the way coming up. At 8 o'clock today, plus double shots of rock show tickets for the Castle Theater. It's check out our news, guys. They're in their little studio and ready to rock. It's not headline news on this Wednesday. Gentlemen, good morning.
4: This is not headline news. Domino's will celebrate the World Cup by giving away $1 million in pizza, which is good for soccer because at least someone will score. Ferrari has unveiled its first fully electric car. Like most Ferraris, it also comes with divorce papers. Blue Origin's latest rocket has been cleared for takeoff. Now the only thing left to do is scour the Billboard charts for former hitmakers to be astronauts. Phil Collins may never perform live again. Fortunately, his music will live on every time you're in an aisle at CVS. This is not headline news.
0: Ah, yes. Thanks, gentlemen. Much appreciated. All right, it's not headline news. Let's check out the rock, Sleep Theory. Certainly one of our great buzz bands here in the world of rock. Their new single, Words Are Worthless. 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

0: Get Thunderstruck on this Wednesday morning. AC/DC. Way to John rocking in Morton today. It's 105.7 The X here on the Morning X. Good morning. I'm Matt Behan. Hope you're doing well. Sunshine out there peeking out through the clouds. Might see a few clouds here this morning, but pretty much sunshine today and a little breeze. We're going to see a warmer day across central Illinois. 87 is that high out there. Heating up a little bit, man, for your rockers outdoors. And a WMBD 31 TV meteorologist Nathan Kitchens calling for clear skies tonight, 64. Sunny for tomorrow, breezy, and about 84 for the high set for tomorrow. Beautiful summer-like weather, although we're still about 3 weeks away from the kickoff of summer. It's 62 degrees downtown.
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0: 6:24 here on the Morning X. NBA playoffs from last night. Western Conference Finals. Oklahoma City Thunder at home last night, outlasting San Antonio, and they muscled their way to a 127-114 win last night. They now take a 3-2 lead in the Western Conference Finals. The series rolls back to San Antonio tomorrow. New York Knicks, of course, have won the East, and they are winning the winner of this series. NHL last night in the West Finals. Vegas has eliminated Colorado. And they did it in rockstar fashion. They sweep the series, man. 4-0 with a 2-1 win last night. Vegas looking stout. They move on now, of course, to the Stanley Cup Finals. Baseball. Cubs have lost 10 in a row. Ugh. And, man, last night was ugly. They lost 12-1 yesterday. So, anywho, try to get back on their winning ways later today. The Cardinals also lost 6-0 to the Brewers. And the Twins defeat the White Sox 5-3 in 11 innings last night. Baseball today, Cubs at Pirates. White Sox host the Twins, and Cardinals are at the Brewers later on this afternoon. Let's check what's happening in the world of sports. We'll see what's going on in rock and roll today. And also, double shots of rock show tickets coming your way today for the Castle Theater in Bloomington. The band Tantric is celebrating their anniversary, and we got rock show tickets for that show at the Castle. And Revel in Red's going to be there on June 5th. We have more tickets for our Peoria boys playing at the Castle Theater. All that coming up. Then we'll talk more about the Bourbon and Beyond Fest and how you can be down in Kentucky in September with an amazing getaway chance that is on the way. Beastie Boys, Green Day, Godsmack, Pearl Jam, Sublime, all that and more up next on the X.
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0: 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Calling for cloudy skies and then sunshine. 87 is that high. Clear tonight, 64. Sunny for tomorrow, breezy. And a high near 84. Headlines coming in, your rock news and your celebrity sleaze. We got rock shows everywhere. Festivals going on. We got rock show tickets you're going to win today for the Castle Theater in Bloomington. 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
22: Not much. How you doing?
0: Good, buddy. Who's this?
22: Bill.
0: Hey, Bill. All right, man. Going to work? What's going on today, man? What are you doing?
1: Yeah, I'm on my way to work. Just wanted to listen to some old school Godsmack.
0: Yeah, man. I'll crank some Godsmack up for you, brother. Where you work at?
1: Federal Warehouse.
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0: at Better Pearl Jam and some badass guitar work by Mike McCready. Pearl Jam Alive on way to Terra, Rockin' and Morton today. It's 105.7 The X here on The Morning X as we navigate the rock here on a beautiful day brewing here in central Illinois. Might see a few clouds here this morning. A little overcasty, but sunshine peeking out. And sunshine going to be with us pretty much all day today. And a little breeze, 87 is that high today for your rockers outdoors. WMBD 31 TV meteorologist saying the kitchen's calling for clear skies tonight, 64. Pretty glorious tomorrow, sunny and breezy, 84 is the high. So, yeah, if you're working outdoors, man, enjoy. And it's not in the 90s yet, so hang in there. Just wait. I know it's on the way. We're still 3 weeks away from the official start of summer. So there's that. 62 degrees. We'll get your headlines and your rock news and your celebrity sleaze on the way. We have double shots of rock show tickets coming your way today for the Castle Theater in Bloomington, which is awesome. And also your chance to be at the Bourbon and Beyond Fest down in Kentucky, where you can see everybody from Foo Fighters, the Queens of the Stone Age, a slew of great bands going on, all going to be down there with celebrating Bourbon and Beyond in Kentucky. All those details coming up. National text keyword at 8 o'clock right here. 105.7 The X. We'll have our dumbass news next hour, but some other stories that are out percolating today, some things that are going on that are interesting, raise an eyebrow. The latest workout trend in New York City is called chess boxing. Maybe you've heard of this, which is where competitors engage in an 11-round match, alternating between playing chess on a game board and then actually boxing in a ring. They're ping-ponging back and forth. You're playing chess. Then you jump in and you start pummeling each other. What is going on here? Who came up with this idea? Here is William Graff of New York Chess Boxing talking all about the new competitive fighting sports where you play chess and you box all together.
1: I've been playing competitive chess tournaments for over 20 years. I'm a FIDE master. I teach the chess. Juan is the best at teaching boxing. We really break it down, learning how to do each punch properly. Then we go to the chess component where I'm breaking down important chess concepts. We play and we focus on making those transitions.
0: So, yeah, I don't see this. I don't know. Is somebody doing this in Peoria? Are you doing chess boxing? Are we doing this here? I don't know. In central Illinois, are you aware of this? But apparently this is all the rage in New York City. We'll tell you more about this in our dumbass news coming up next hour. Let's check out the new one from Sublime. The new album is coming out here this summer. The first Sublime album in 30 years. Jacob Noel and the band, his dad's band. Such a great story, man. Until the sun explodes, this is new Sublime. 105.7 The X in The Morning X.

7:03 from the Resurrection File on the way to a Dan Rockin' and Bloomington today. It's 105.7 The X, cumbersome. We'll have the Resurrection Cafe coming up later on today in the noon hour right here on 105.7 The X. Happy Wednesday morning. I'm Matt Behan. We got cloudy skies, a little overcast this morning. Sunshine brewing though later today, a little breeze. And we'll see 87 for that high out there. It's 62 degrees downtown. Rock news and your celebrity sleaze. It's fun. It's a lot of great stuff going on today. Let's talk about the fact that you can go to the Bourbon and Beyond Fest and a flyaway chance for you to go down in Kentucky. This festival is totally badass, by the way. Bourbon Beyond, the world's largest bourbon, food, and music fest, taking over Louisville, Kentucky in September, and you could be there. You win a trip for two with a 5-night hotel stay, $1,500 cash for you and your travel, and a pair of 4-day Mint VIP passes for Bourbon and Beyond 2026. It is pretty fantastic. And you got some amazing artists that are performing down there, by the way. Foo Fighters, Mumford & Sons, Queens of the Stone Age, Dave Matthews Band, Foster the People, Cheap Trick, Gary Clark Jr., Violent Femmes, country artists that are there too, like Chris Stapleton, Casey Musgraves. I mean, Joan Jett, the Blackhearts, Cheap Trick, Counting Crows, Hootie and the Blowfish are getting back together for this thing. And the festival grounds are phenomenal. You're celebrating bourbon, the great food, and the great atmosphere at the Bourbon and Beyond Fest. And Nashville Tech's keyword coming at you 8 o'clock today. Also coming up at 11, 2, and later on today with Roxy in that 6 o'clock hour. So, yeah, good times, man. Tantric is doing a 25th anniversary show at the Castle Theater in Bloomington on June 18th. I got tickets for you to be there front and center coming up next hour. We'll open up that ticket window. And our friends at Rebel in Red, great Peoria band, playing at the Castle Theater on June 5th. We have more tickets for that show coming up in the 8 o'clock. Listen and win right here on 105.7 The X. So, certainly not a bad thing. What else is making some headlines today? Fresh music from the Pretty Reckless has arrived this week. And the band introduced a new song called Dear God. The release marks the group's first new material in some time, brings more emotional and introspective sound to listeners out there. And Taylor Momsen describing the track as a personal or reflective song for her. The lyrics focusing on searching for clarity during difficult moments while keeping the band's signature rock style intact. And Dear God blends stripped back verses and heavier instrumentals going on. Their brand new single we'll get to here in just a bit as well. But they're out touring this year with AC/DC as well. So there's that new song from the Pretty Reckless, and new music out this year with so many of our artists that we love. Shinedown, as you know, number one rock song in America. Their 25th number one rock song, Safe and Sound. And they're going to be out touring all this year as well. Their new album is out on Friday. Shinedown going to be at the Illinois State Fair coming up later on this year as well. Sublime also dropping their brand new album and the first one in 30 years. And other news going on, legendary musician Barry Gibb, who is the lead singer and instrumental force of the Bee Gees, is not dead. There's reports that he passed away, but he is not dead, man. He's alive and well. Dude could hit some high notes, man. Seriously, ridiculous. Hear that? That sounds, unbelievable. Anyway, if you read that he had passed away, that is a hoax. Barry Gibb is in his 80s, but he is alive. So I just want to clarify that. Headlines today in your rock news and your celebrity sleaze at 6:59. It's Pierce the Veil, So Far, So Fake. It's 105.7 The X, and this is your rock show.

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11: 7:09 here on the Morning X on this beautiful start to Wednesday. Let's check in WMBD 31 TV meteorologist Nathan Kitchens here with that forecast today. Looks like upper 80s today, Nathan. What's up, man?
21: I'm meteorologist Nathan Kitchens with your local weather authority forecast. Temperatures today all the way up to 87 with partly cloudy skies this morning and then becoming mostly sunny for the afternoon. Now, we will have slightly reduced air quality. It's in the unhealthy for sensitive groups today. Overnight tonight, we'll see a few clouds, a low temperature at 60. Mostly sunny tomorrow, a bit breezy, with a high around 84. For more weather updates 24/7, head over to ciproud.com. For WMBD-TV, I'm meteorologist Nathan Kitchens.
11: Appreciate it, Nathan. 63 degrees downtown at 710. 105.7 The X. Good morning.
22: Good morning. I know he's country, Hardy. Could I request a song, Jim Bob?
11: Yeah, dude, Hardy, you know, it's funny. Hardy is like, dude, he's a rock guy too, right? I mean, he loves his hard rock and all that too. So, yeah, I will crank that up for you, brother. What's your name, man?
22: Dan,
11: what's on the plan, dude? What do you do today, man?
22: Oh, headed to work.
11: 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Where you work at, bro?
22: Rivian.
11: Gotcha. All right, man. Have a great weekend.
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11: Gotcha, man. You got. Thanks for all the hard work you're doing, brother, okay?
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0: 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No credit card dings, no personal info. It is all there for you. Cloudy skies, a little overcast here this morning as temperatures are rising out there. WMBD 31. TV meteorologist Nathan Kitchen saying about 87 for the high, but sunshine will be out by this afternoon. For your rockers outdoors, man, it's heating up out there. 63 degrees downtown.
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0: 7:19, we'll check sports on the way. Yes, NBA... Western Conference Finals last night. Oklahoma City with a win, and Vegas has swept Colorado in the NHL playoffs. Those details coming up, and the Cubs keep losing on the baseball side. We'll check all that. Mandatory Mullah Gray song for the 1980s dance coming up next 10, 12 minutes, and got rock show tickets for the Castle Theater in Bloomington for the band Tantric. It's all on the way. Right now, let's roll fun laughter tracks with the guy who's been a guest here on the Morning X, talking about Jim Gaffigan. He's had some great shows in Peoria over the years. And Jim Gaffigan, talking about his Disney family vacation. It's laughter tracks on the
4: X. Last summer, we did our first big family vacation. Well, I should clarify, we went to Disney. Now, if you haven't been to Disney as an adult, just imagine you're standing in line at the DMV, and that's it. Actually, it was Orlando in July, so it was kind of like standing in line on the surface of the sun. Why would we do this to ourselves? Remember when you were a kid and you'd go on vacation, you'd be like, why is Dad always in a bad mood? Now I understand. How can I spend an enormous amount of money, be uncomfortable, and listen to my children complain and whine?
2: Disney.
4: I did figure out what makes Disney truly magical, though. You can walk around for 12 hours and still gain weight. I know it's 110 out here, but these fries taste great. We eat, you know, because we want to have a good time. Really, that's all a vacation is. Just us eating in a place we've never been.
5: Well, why don't we eat something, then we'll go and get something to eat. And we'll see that thing we're supposed to see. They probably got a snack bar there, right? After that, we should probably get something to eat, though. Then we'll eat something.
0: Jim Gaffigan today. A little brevity and fun here on this Wednesday morning. Congrats going out to Brent and the boys in Shinedown. This is their 25th number one rock song on the Rock Star, man. That is an epic number. And big thanks to the band for being here with us for so many great shows. The new song, Safe and Sound, the new album is out this week as well. And they're going to be at the Illinois State Fair later on this summer. Safe and Sound, it's Shinedown. It's new rock at 105.7 The X.

0: Absolutely. The best new rock for you first, Safe and Sound. It's Shine Down, number one rock song in America. And they're out touring this year. New album is out later this week as well. It's new Shine Down exclusively here. Duh. On 105.7 The X. Clouds out there today. Breezy sunshine later. 87 high. 63 degrees downtown.
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0: 7:25 here on the Morning X. Scoreboard last night in the NBA. Oklahoma City outlasting San Antonio 127-114. They muscle their way in to take a 3-2 lead in the Western Conference Finals. They'll be back in San Antonio tomorrow. But it's 3-2 OKC. NHL last night, Vegas is good. I mean, they're good. And they eliminate the Colorado Avalanche, who are on fire in the playoffs. But they sweep Colorado 4-0 with a 2-1 win last night. They roll into the Stanley Cup Finals. They wait the winner of the East Finals going on. Baseball scoreboard, the Cubs are, man, what's going on here? They lost to the Pirates yesterday, 12-1. That is their 10th straight loss. And things are just not connecting right now. Hopefully back into the W column later today. Brewers hammer the Cardinals 6-0. And the Twins are over the White Sox 5-3 in 11 innings. They're all in action later today. Baseball, Cubs, and Pirates. White Sox host the Twins. And Cardinals are at Brewers later this afternoon. And they're checking what's happening in the world of sports. Get your spandex ready, your parachute pants, your rat tail, your perm mullet. It's mandatory mullet on the way. And I got some rock show tickets for the band Tantric, who are celebrating 25 years. And those tickets and celebrate mandatory mullet are song of the day. It's up next on The X.
1: 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The Harley Davidson Bud Hog Giveaway, executed by Walters Brothers Harley Davidson. 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
0: All right, 7:33 here on the Morning X. Got a great song, great artist, has rocked Peoria many times in their illustrious career. Coming up in mere seconds. Coming up at 8 a.m., National Tech's Keyword of the Wave. If you chance to go to Kentucky for the Bourbon and Beyond Festival going on in September this year, where everybody from Foo Fighters to Queens of the Stone Age and like Cheap Trick, Joan Jett are all playing this bad boy. And it's going to be an amazing show and also celebrate Bourbon and Beyond. You can take some a friend with you. It's a four-day getaway. We have a National Tech's Keyword coming up top of the hour right here on 105.7 The X. Cloudy skies early, a little overcast, then sunshine later, says WMBD 31 TV meteorologist Nathan Kitchens. 87 the high today, but sunshine will be with us later on. Mandatory mullet every day, a celebration of the 1980s. The spandex, the rat tails, the perm mullets, the glorious shows of rock Peoria and Central Illinois. 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And rock out like a king at the Castle Theater in Bloomington. Now, Tantric, a band that's been at it for quite a while, celebrating their 25th anniversary tour at the Castle Theater on June 18th, featuring special guest Revis, The Lonely Ones, and Yellow Number 5. And here we go. I got a pair of tickets for you to be there front and center for Caller X. Caller 10, 309-495-9496. 309-495-9496 for Caller X. Caller 10 for Tantric tickets. And make sure you know our prize from us in the last 90 days. And Tesla today, our mandatory mullet artist today. 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This band rocking at the Madison Theater downtown, playing on the riverfront and so many other great shows, Civic Center shows, you name it. 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And it's a love song, and it's Tesla. 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
1: Morning.
0: How are
1: you? Fine. How are you?
0: Doing good. Happy Wednesday. All right, man. So I guess you just caller X. Got some tantric tickets for the Castle Theater Bloomington on June 18th.
1: All right. Sounds good.
0: Awesome. Please. What's your name?
1: Bree.
0: Bree, what's up today? What's your game plan on a Wednesday? What are you up to?
1: I'm working.
0: Nice. What's your gig? What do you do?
1: I'm working at Amazon Warehouse.
0: Awesome. Thank you so much for cranking up the X today. Enjoy tantric. Hang on the line for me. What station rocks?
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Yeah, the mighty Metallica. 105.7 The X here on the Morning X as we navigate the rock here and crank out the fun here on this nice little happy Wednesday morning. Cloudy skies, breezy out there today. We're going to see today's high about 87. Looks like sunshine percolating for later on today. So clouds early and then some sunshine later. And it's heating up a little bit out there. We'll keep you updated with WMBD 31 TV meteorologist Nathan Kitchens on that forecast for you. But it looks like 84, 85 for the high tomorrow. We're at 64 degrees downtown. Coming up in mere minutes at the top of the hour is your national text keyword for your shot to go to the Bourbon and Beyond Festival down in Kentucky in September this year, where Foo Fighters are playing, Queens of the Stone Age are playing, Joan Jett and the Blackhearts are playing, Cheap Trick. I mean, the list is crazy fun and good. A very eclectic list of amazing artists performing, Dave Matthews Band, and so many more. And you celebrate bourbon and food and a great atmosphere down in Kentucky. So that's a national text keyword coming up top of the hour right here on 105.7 The X. And more rock show tickets coming up next hour for Revel in Red, our boys in Revel in Red, playing at the Castle Theater in Bloomington on June 5th. So good morning. 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And, yeah, they're certainly going to help you. It's 7:50. Dumbass news you need to know on the way. Coming up next, some doozies out rolling around today. Right now, Red Hot Chili Peppers, who are rumored to be working on some new material. And around the world, at 7:50, this is your rock show. It's the Morning X.

0: 311 and down from the Resurrection File band that was with us in Peoria about a year and a half ago at the Prairie Home Alliance Theater. And away to Terry, rocking today in East Peoria. It's 105.7 The X here on the Morning X. I'm Matt Behan. Thank you for waking up this morning, rocking out, man. This is your rock show. Stream all the fun here in the X for free, always on the iHeartRadio app and the TuneIn app. A little overcast this morning, but sunshine peeking out as the day rolls, and it's getting warmer. 87 is that high, says WMBD. 31 TV meteorologist Nathan Kitchens. 64 tonight, 84 tomorrow. 64 degrees downtown, and yes, it's that time.
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0: All right, 7:58 here on the Morning X, and let's start with a... I saw the video of this story over the weekend about this graduation ceremony down in Tennessee. Down in Tennessee! Last weekend. A school in Tennessee is getting a lot of heat for having an outdoor rain or shine graduation ceremony last weekend without a plan to move them inside, the graduates, if there's a downpour. Now, there was like inclement weather like all weekend in the area, and the organizers of said graduation at said school were like, oh, no, it's going to be okay. It'll be fine. It might be a little sprinkle. It's all good. So you're bringing your grandparents, your aunts, your uncles, your fam. You're sitting there as the graduates are going across the stage. And, well, naturally, that's what happened. A massive downpour. I'm talking massive downpour with crazy weather. Winds, insanity are happening during the graduation ceremony. Here are a couple of the angry parents talking about the rain ceremony. And they're like, hey, you know, we spent a lot of money here and only to get completely, just hammered with rain at the graduation ceremony.
6: As soon as they started speaking, it just started pouring. I was like nervous that someone was gonna like slip and fall down the bleachers. My daughter was already like, we're already planning to redo photos. Like she wants to go back and do photos on the football field and, you know, like dress up again.
7: My child, who had put so much into this day to make it special and was so excited, I just could not stand to sit there and see her get drowned like that.
0: So I guess my question is, you don't have a gym? You don't have like an area where you can do the graduation? What's going on here? And-

0: Anyway, that's making some headlines today. A 7-year-old who goes by the name Danger. How many 7-year-olds you know go by the name Danger? Just scaled a 3,000-foot cliff, El Capitan in Yosemite Park. Here is Joey Danger Evermore and his dad talking about the accomplishment. El Capitan is technically around 7,600 feet above sea level, but from base to the top is around 3,000 feet. He's 7. His name is Danger.
1: Tell us how you feel.
2: Great.
3: It's an unbelievable task to climb the front of El Capitan. I don't want to pretend that there's no risk. There's not a second that they're not anchored to the wall. It's as good as it gets.
0: He's 7, by the way, and his name is Danger. Love that. Is that the new name for 2026? So you're thinking about having a name for your kiddo? Danger. Hey, what's your kid's name? His name is Danger. Back off. Let's go. Mr. Rogers in the news today. The United States Postal Service has announced that the 2018 Mr. Rogers stamps will be back. They won the 2026 stamps encore competition to be brought back into circulation. And, hey, won't you be my neighbor? Mr. Rogers is awesome, by the way. Come on, you want to sing along? Won't you be my neighbor? Anyway, that was a rock star, man. Mr. Rogers was awesome. And if you don't know what I'm talking about, go back and watch reruns of Mr. Rogers. You'll thank me later. Dude was awesome. Today is National Sunscreen Day, so if you're going to be out and about, a lot of you are working in the elements out there today. National Sunscreen Day, so be careful out there and apply sunscreen.
4: Ladies and gentlemen of the class of 99, wear sunscreen. If I could offer you only one tip for the future, sunscreen would be it.
0: There you go. So good advice, right? I mean, yeah, take care of your skin. You don't want skin cancer, you know, the whole thing there. What else is going on? Chess boxing is taking off. I talked about this last hour. Chess boxing. You're like, Matt, what is that? Are you drinking? No, I'm not. But this is a real thing in New York City. The latest workout trend in New York City is chess boxing, which is where competitors engage in an 11-round match, alternating between playing chess on a game board and actually boxing in a ring. Here is William Grieff, the New York chess boxing spokesman, talking about all the new competitive fighting sport that's going on. It is chess boxing. Okay.
5: I've been playing competitive chess tournaments for over 20 years. I'm a FIDE master. I teach the chess. Juan is the best at teaching boxing. We really break it down, learning how to do each punch properly. Then we go to the chess component where I'm breaking down important chess concepts. We play and we focus on making those transitions.
0: So I don't know if it's going on here in Peoria, Central Illinois, but chess boxing, apparently all the rage in New York City. Headlines today and your dumbass news you need to know. We got sunshine, breezy day, 87 out there. Let's talk about the Bourbon and Beyond Fest going on in Kentucky this year. It is Bourbon Beyond, the world's largest bourbon food music fest going on, taking over Louisville, Kentucky in September. You could be there. Get a one-night trip for two with a 5-night hotel stay, $1,500 cash for you, your travel, and a pair of 4-day Mint VIP passes for Bourbon and Beyond. Everybody from Foo Fighters, Dave Matthews Band, I mean, the list is crazy fun. Queens of the Stone Age, Hootie the Blowfish, Joan Jett, Cheap Trick are all going to be there. 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Got rock show tickets for our boys in Rebel in Red coming up this hour for the Castle Theater. And let's roll the new one from Five Finger Death Punch. They are back. Not for the faint at heart, not for the wuss. Eye of the Storm. It's new Five Finger now on the X.

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0: Amy Lee, Evanescence, of course, and Bring Me to Life, song that really got them on the map back in 2003. They got new music out, by the way, which is pretty fantastic. We'll get to the brand new song from Amy and Evanescence coming up here in just a bit right here on 105.7 The X. I'm Matt Behan. And man, what a day. Beautiful weather out there, sunshine, breezy. And we're going to see about 87 for the high today. So yeah, clouds are kind of getting out of here, man. We're going to have a nice sunny and warmer day across central Illinois. And once again, let's talk about Bourbon and Beyond, this great festival down in Kentucky. This year, this festival is just a lot of fun, man. World's largest bourbon, food, and music fest taking over Louisville, Kentucky in September. And you could be there. Win a trip for two and a 5-night hotel stay, $1,500 cash for your travel, and a pair of 4-day Mint VIP passes for Bourbon and Beyond. Everybody from Foo Fighters performing there and Queens of the Stone Age, Joan Jett, Cheap Trick, Hootie and the Blowfish are getting back together for this thing. Counting Crows are going to be there. Dave Matthews Band. 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
0: All right, it's 8:23. We will recap the NBA playoffs from last night. Oklahoma City with a big win. And Vegas in the world of hockey in the NHL dominating. They sweep Colorado. And the Cubs have lost 10 in a row. Oof, man. We'll talk about all that. And I got rock show tickets for our friends in Rebel and Red performing at the Castle Theater in Bloomington on June 5th. Those tickets on the way here soon this hour on 105.7. The ex-comedian Tom Papa got a request in this morning on the way to Mary, who said, who's that comedian talking about telling kids to shut up sometimes? Like, who's that comedian? I said, well, that is Tom Papa by suggestion today. Laughter Tracks on the Morning X.
4: As a child, if you had an inkling about a family secret and you asked the elders about it, they'd lie right to your face. Who's that man living in the garage? What man? There's a man out there who's been there for quite some time. There's no man out there. Yes, there is. Shut up. What a great time to be a parent, by the way. Could you imagine? There was a time you could just tell your kids to shut up, right to their face. No long conversations, no explanations, just shut up. How much easier would that have been? Why is the sun hot? I don't know. Why don't you shut up? Even easier to be a father back then. You weren't even considered one of the parents. You just had to show up and hit everyone once in a while. My father would act like we were strangers who just broke into the TV room. Where the hell did these kids come from? Get them out of here. My mother would come and leave your father alone. He works hard. We were just playing. Well, now you're just shutting up.
0: Tom Papa today. It's Laughter Tracks here on 105.7 The X. The new one, new song from Young the Giants, hopping out at number one on the alternative chart here in the last couple of weeks. Great song, different kind of love. We'll check sports next. Young the Giant, the band on 105.7 The X and the Morning X.

0: Love it. Brand new rock for you first. Digging the new song there, Young the Giant. Different Kind of Love, topping out at number one on the alternative chart. It's new rock first, always. 105.7 The X. I'm Matt Behan as we turn up the rock loudly on a beautiful Wednesday. Summer's not here officially, but man, it feels like it. Really, ever since the weekend got here, we're going to see 87 for the high today. WMBD 31 TV meteorologist Nathan Kitchens calling for sunshine. Clouds were here early, but they're out of here, man. We got a beautiful day out there. And it's heating up, 87, 65 tonight, no rain, sunny for tomorrow, breezy, and a high near 84. Gorillaz coming up, The Crew, Stone Temple Pilots, got the new one from The Pretty Reckless on the way, and a busy time in the world of sports. Let's check it.
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0: 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They muscle their way to a 3-2 lead in the Western Conference Finals. The game now, game six, shifting back to San Antonio, and it's a must-win now for San Antonio as OKC is up 3-2 in the NHL last night. Vegas are good, man. They eliminated Colorado 4-0 in this. They swept 4-0, and they get a 2-1 win last night. They move on to the Stanley Cup Finals. They await the winner of the East Finals. Baseball. Cubs are, what's going on, man? I don't know. I don't know enough about the Cubs to say I know anything about it. I do. I casually watch, but it seems like the bats have just gone really quiet, and obviously the pitching is not there either right now. Cubs have lost 10 in a row. The Pirates get the win, 12-1. Cubs sitting in third place. 2 weeks ago, the Cubs are in first place by four games. Give an idea how bad this slide has been. Cardinals get got hammered by the Brewers 6-0, and the Twins outlast the White Sox in 11 innings 5-3. Baseball today, Cubbies hopefully getting back in the winning ways. Cubs at Pirates today, White Sox host Twins, and the Cardinals are hosting, the Cardinals are at the Brewers later on this afternoon. That's check what's happening in the world of sports. Let's give away some rock show tickets. Our friends in Revel in Red, one of our great Peoria bands, are going to be at the Castle Theater in Bloomington on June 5th. Awesome venue, great time to see a great band, and I got a pair of tickets for you to be there for Caller X. Caller 10, 309-495-9496, 309-495-9496 for Caller X, Caller 10, Revel in Red tickets. 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
10: Hello. Hey, good morning, Matt.
3: Good morning, buddy. Who's this?
10: This is Tim.
3: Tim, what's up today, man? What are you doing, bud?
10: Oh, I'm up in a little town outside of Streeter, Blackstone. I'm loading container trucks with soybeans.
3: Awesome, man. Thanks for all the hard work you do every day, brother. I got you some rock show tickets for Revel in Red. You're caller 10.
10: Hey, thank you very much. I appreciate it.
3: Yeah, man. The show's coming up on June 5th at the beautiful Castle Theater in Bloomington. Save your money for, dude, gas and beer, right?
10: Oh, yeah. You know what? I live 6 blocks away from the castle.
3: Oh, that's so fantastic. You can walk to the show, brother.
10: Oh, yeah. Oh, yeah. Hey.
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3: 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Tim, hang on the line, dude. What station rocks?
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0: It's the crew from Shout at the Devil. Looks like Hill, 105.7 The X here on the Morning X. On the way to Cody and his guys painting today in Peoria. And been at work already a couple hours, cranking up the X loud and proud. We appreciate you. 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It's free and easy, too. No charging going on. It's badass. It's great. Put us on your phone. No credit card things. Nada. Got road trips. You're traveling around Central Illinois or whatever. Got vacay. Put us on the phone, man. Everything in your life is crazy expensive right now, but we are free and easy. And the way it's intended, man. Absolutely. Sunshine, breezy out there today. 87 is the high, says WMBD 31 TV meteorologist Nathan Kitchens. Chili Peppers on the way. Linkin Park. Shouts from Metallica. Got brand new Sublime on the way coming up as well. Our news guys are back in their little studio here. It's time to check in once again. It's not headline news on this Wednesday. Gentlemen, hey.
1: This is not headline news. Domino's will celebrate the World Cup by giving away $1 million in pizza, which is good for soccer because at least someone will score. Ferrari has unveiled its first fully electric car. Like most Ferraris, it also comes with divorce papers. Blue Origin's latest rocket has been cleared for takeoff. Now the only thing left to do is scour the Billboard charts for former hitmakers to be astronauts. Phil Collins may never perform live again. Fortunately, his music will live on every time you're in an aisle at CVS. This is not headline news.
0: Yeah, touche. But, all right, guys. Thanks, man. 8:49 here on the Morning X. Taylor Momsen, the Pretty Reckless, put out a new song yesterday. Go read our blog about that information at 1057thexrocks.com. The current song, their first single, is called When I Wake Up, and it's locked in the top two on the rock chart, out touring with AC/DC as well. Taylor and the Pretty Reckless, When I Wake Up. It's a banger. And it's new rock at 1057 The X.

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It's the Mighty Metallica from the legendary Black Album on 105.7 The X as we slide through here on a beautiful day across central Illinois. I'm at Bayhand, sunny and breezy other today. 87 is the high, says WMBD31 TV meteorologist Nathan Kitchen. So, working outdoors, man. Hang in there. Hydrate. Take care of yourselves. A little SPF, perhaps. Do what you got to do, man. Look, I tell you what. We got something pretty great starting here soon. Your shot to get out of the country with an amazing vacation opportunity for you. Gas prices, inflation driving you bonkers. Well, yeah. How about getting out of the town and teeing up a much-needed vacation on the beach in Punta Cana or maybe Cancun and burn some stress? Sounds like fun, right? Well, you can win a 7-day getaway to either Punta Cana or Cancun with your sweetie or bestie. 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We'll be doing it 4 times a day. And a caller X, caller 10, instantly qualifies for this awesome trip. 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

It's the Mighty Zeppelin, of course. Immigrant Song, 105.7, The X. Love that tune, man. Robert Plant wailing at the height of his powers in the early days of the Mighty Zeppelin. We got that Zeppelin tribute band. Get the Let Out's going to be here coming up later on this fall at our Prairie Home Alliance Theater. 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It's Get the Let Out's with our friends at Nightline Promotions, man. 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We'll be out hosting the night as well. I'm Matt Behan, and enjoy the day. Sunny, 87 out there today. It's Offspring now for rockers at Caterpillar, SC2, Liberty Steel, and more. 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

That band is Peoria Bound for a show coming up in November. We're excited for 3 days grace. Going to be here for the Alienation Tour with The Funeral Portrait and I Prevail. 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Swing into the toy to box office Fridays. Get them there as well, 10 to 2. And we'll have some creative ways coming up here down the road for you to score more tickets to rock with 3 days grace on that Alienation Tour. We're going to be here in November at our beautiful Peoria Civic Center. Big thanks to Live Nation and rock shows, man, popping everywhere. Festivals going on. Man, go to 1057TheSRocks.com for the full itinerary of what's going down. I'm at Bahan Bourbon and Beyond Festival, a chance for you to go to Kentucky and celebrate all things bourbon, beyond, and bands galore like Foo Fighters and, you know, Queens of the Stone Age, everybody from Cheap Trick, Joan Jett playing there as well. That next National Tex keyword coming up at 11 a.m. Right now, the amazing vocal performance of David Draiman and Disturbed and the Sound of Silence on 1057 The X.

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0: Gavin Rossdale and Bush from 16 Stone, the big album that exploded for the band back in 95. And Gavin out touring a lot of touring this year with Bush and Machine Head. It's 105.7 The X. I'm Matt Behan. Great set of rock on the way for you as we navigate the fun here on this beautiful Wednesday morning here on The X. Some great requests coming in for you today. Alice in Chains, Chili Peppers in there. The new one from Amy Lee and Evanescence coming up in 20 minutes. The Bourbon and Beyond Fest, by the way, the world's largest bourbon food music festival, is taking over Louisville, Kentucky in September, and you could be there. Featuring performances from a ton of amazing artists like Foo Fighters, Queens of the Stone Age, Mumford & Sons, Dave Matthews Band, Foster the People, Cheap Trick, Gary Clark Jr., Violent Femmes, Joan Jett, Cheap Trick. Hootie's going to be getting back together with his band. If you love country, Chris Stapleton's going to be there. Man, the trip is unreal. That next National Text keyword coming up at 11.
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0: 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Matt Behan here. Thank you for listening to us on our stream. Thank you. You guys rock, man. The rock will continue next. Hang in there. It's going to be okay. Radio hug. Little hug. All right, maybe not. Hugs are creepy. Anyway, the rock continues next here on The X.
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10: A better life with Dr. Sanjay Gupta.
11: If you are struggling with substance abuse, alcohol, pills, whatever it may be, first of all, it's nothing to be ashamed of. We know addiction is a brain disease, and we also know getting into recovery can be tough. Also, in case this helps, I want to tell you about a new study at a Harvard School of Public Health, which found that spiritual belief, the idea of a steady religious practice, had a protective effect from addiction. Experts we talked to told us there were probably a few reasons why this might be the case. Number one, excessive drug and alcohol use would not be the norm in a religious community, and people want to fit in. Two, a belief in a higher power provides people with hope and solace, great foils for addiction. And three, and I think there's some merit to this, regular attendance in a faith community also provides connection. Just like in AA, camaraderie and social support is often what you need. I'm Dr. Sanjay Gupta, helping you live a better life.
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So some rumblings out there that the Red Hot Chili Peppers are tinkering, working on some new music. Chad Smith of the Chili Peppers has been pretty active. He's on Saturday Night Live a couple weeks ago with Will Ferrell doing their doppelganger bit together. He played drums with Paul McCartney as well. But Chili Peppers allegedly working on some new music. Happy Wednesday. What's going on? I'm Matt Behan. Stream all this great rock here for the Workday Vibe. 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Priest, Green Day. Got the brand new one, a great new song from Black Label Society coming up as well. That's on the way right now. Amy Lee and Evanescence, they are back with a great new song this year. And who will you follow? Evanescence. 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

Screaming for Vengeance, the album in the early 80s. I had that vinyl, man. It was awesome. Loving some Judas Priest. Great memories of Priest playing in Peoria with us a few short years ago, launching their tour at our beautiful Prairie Home Alliance Theater. You got another thing coming. Rob Halford, who's been a guest here on the Morning X as well. What's going on? I'm Matt Behan. Hope you're doing well, man. Beautiful weather out there. Sunny and breezy today. And we're going to see about 87. Yeah, it's heating up, man. WMBD 31 TV meteorologist Nathan Kitchen saying 84 tomorrow. Really no rain in that forecast. So hang in there. Coming up top of the hour is your next National Text keyword on the way for you to be at the Bourbon and Beyond Festival down in Louisville, Kentucky. Yeah, man, this trip is epic. And those details coming up. National Text keyword top of the hour. Right now, let's go to Dookie. It's Green Day on the X.

Loving some straight metal coming at you. That's brand new rock from Black Label Society. Zach and the band back at it. It's Name in Blood. And it's new rock first. Black Label Society back at it, man. Loving it. It's 105.7 The X here as we navigate the rock on a beautiful day across central Illinois. Sunny out there, 87. I'm at Bay Hannigan to Bourbon and Beyond Music Fest down in Kentucky. Your chance to be down there for like multiple days, seeing everybody from Foo Fighters, the Queens of the Stone Age, to Cheap Trick and Joan Jett. Even Hootie the Blowfish and Dave Matthews is going to be there. It's a great festival. And the National Tech's keyword coming up top of the hour. Right now, Cornell Soundgarden on 105.7 The X.

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0: it's Matt Behan here on The Morning X. Join me every single morning, 6 till 10. 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Rockstar Rewards, Dumbass News. And on certain days, we talk to our rock stars. Rock and Roll Hall of Famer Jonathan Cain of Journey joining me on The Morning X. And Jonathan explaining the story on how he wrote Don't Stop Believin', the Journey classic.
1: Wait, well, actually, this was the beauty of this song. My father had originally, you know, sort of said that when I was struggling in L.A., and I asked him if I should come home to Chicago and quit the dream, you know.
0: Right.
1: And he said, John, you know, stay the course, don't stop believing. And I wrote it down in the lyric book, and I took the lyric book up to San Fran 5 years later that I know that I was going to be writing songs with Journey.
0: Right.
1: And Perry looked at me the last day of rehearsal and said, you must have something in that lyric book of yours that we can sing. We need one more song, you know.
0: Right.
1: And I went up my little piano upstairs. I was staying at this rental place in San Francisco, the Divisadero district. And I looked in the notebook, and there it was. I'm like,
0: wow.
1: Oh, he would sing this. And, you know, so I came. God gave me a chorus that night.
0: Right.
1: I don't know why. I just heard Steve's voice in my head, and I said, he'll sing this. I think he'll love it.
0: Wow, one of the greatest songs of all time. We talk to rock stars. We do. It's 105.7.
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5: Breast cancer is the most common cancer among women in the world. And according to a new study out of the University of Washington School of Medicine, an estimated 3.5 million cases a year are expected by 2050. Now, the good news is we've gotten so much better at screening, earlier detection, and cutting-edge treatments in many countries, including here in the United States. But even here in America, black women have a death rate from breast cancer that is 40% higher than white women, a disparity that exists despite our world-class treatment infrastructure. So what can you do to lower your risk? 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Exercise is really important. 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And remember this, you should start getting mammograms. At what age? 40. That's when you should start. I'm Dr. Sanjay Gupta, helping you live a better life.
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0: 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Unless you're on stage singing as a rock star. A lot of chafing going on, a little rubbing and irritation. So careful. Hey, The Rock continues next right here on The X. We love you.
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0: Absolutely. And let's talk about the Bourbon and Beyond Music Fest down in Louisville, Kentucky later this year. Good morning. I'm Matt Bahan. Bourbon Beyond, the world's largest bourbon food and music fest, is taking over Louisville, Kentucky in September. You could be there with a trip for two with a 5-night hotel stay, $1,500 cash for your travel, and a pair of 4-day Mint VIP passes for Bourbon and Beyond 2026. It's epic, man. Text the national keyword FOSTER, F-O-S-T-E-R, to 95819 now to enter for that chance for you to win. Text the national keyword FOSTER, F-O-S-T-E-R, to 95819 now to enter for that chance for you to win a flyaway to go to the Bourbon and Beyond Fest. Everybody from Queens of the Stone Age, Foo Fighters is going to be there. Joan Jett, the Blackhearts, Cheap Trick. I mean, it's crazy. Chris Stapleton's going to be there. Man, even Hooting the Blowfish, Counting Crows, and other. Dave Matthews all there. Text the national keyword FOSTER to 95819 out of enter for that chance for you to win. 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

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Sunny and breezy, 87 out there. 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Now to enter. If they had a chance for you to win a flyaway for the Bourbon and Beyond Fest going on in Louisville, Kentucky. World's largest bourbon and food music fest going on in Louisville in September. You could be there. You could win a trip for two with a 5-night hotel stay, $1,500 cash for your travel, and a pair of 4-day Mint VIP passes for Bourbon and Beyond, where Foo Fighters, Queens of the Stone Age, Joan Jett, Cheap Trick, a ton of artists going to be there, Dave Matthews Band. Text the national keyword FOSTER, and FOSTER the people for that matter. Text the national keyword FOSTER, F-O-S-T-E-R, to 95819 to enter for that chance for you to win. All right, man, please do not text and drive. Again, it's a national contest. Taylor Momsen and the Pretty Reckless are back with a great new song, When I Wake Up, and it's a banger. It's new rock on The X.

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9: Have you ever noticed that you mostly breathe through one nostril at a time? Even when you're not sick, even when your allergies aren't bothering you. The body actually switches the dominant nostril as frequently as every 2 hours while we're awake. That's according to Adam Taylor, an anatomy professor at Lancaster University in the UK. This alternating cycle is automatic. It's regulated subconsciously by the hypothalamus and the brain, he said. Your body does this to give each nostril a chance to rest and repair so they don't get too dried out, which could make it easier for pathogens and inflammation to cause damage. Now, Taylor also said studies suggest the left nostril may be more dominant, and when the right nostril is dominant, the body is in a more alert or even stressed state. Who knew? Pretty fascinating stuff. I'm Dr. Sanjay Gupta, helping you live a better life.
10: 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Unless you're on stage singing as a rock star, a lot of chafing going on, a little rubbing and irritation, so careful. Hey, The Rock continues next right here on The X. We love you.
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2: 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Peoria. Cut my

The song that got that band on the map back in 99. And man, there's been a ton of great music from them ever since. And we've been with them every step of the way here on The X. Papa Roach and A Last Resort here on 105.7 The X. I'm Matt Behan. Glorious weather. Glorious. Enjoy your outdoors out there today. 87 going to be the high. Sunny and breezy, man. Enjoy that. Coming up Friday morning, it's The Legal Riff with Sean and Dan Cusack. Any legal advice? 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The new song from Young the Giant. The song topping out at number one on the alternative chart, Different Kind of Love. 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

Run inside the Wicked Garden on a beautiful Wednesday here on 105.7 The X Stone Temple Pilots. I'm Matt Behan coming up. Music like that from that decade, that era, kicking off in the noon hour today. It's, of course, the Resurrection Cafe. 90s, 80s, and early 2000s, grunge, metal, alternative, ska, punk, one-hit wonders, new wave. And got a song you want to get in today, let us know in the socials out there. 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And this is Broken Mirror, Architects, new rock on The X.

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12: We've talked a lot about measles over the past year, but mumps has largely flown under the radar, even though it's been making a bit of a comeback as well. That's because fewer people are getting the MMR vaccine, which stands for measles, mumps, and rubella. The vaccine's been around for decades. It is effective. It is safe. What makes mumps outbreaks difficult to contain is that symptoms usually don't appear for 2 to 3 weeks after someone's been exposed. And that can make it hard to pin down where that exposure took place. And someone who is infected can transmit the virus to someone else before they are symptomatic. If you get sick, which could manifest like a run-of-the-mill respiratory virus or the telltale swelling of your cheeks and jaw, all you can really do at that point is to treat the symptoms and also isolate yourself so you don't infect anyone else. I'm Dr. Sanjay Gupta, helping you live a better life.
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They are Rock and Roll Hall of Famers, Depeche Mode, and a personal Jesus. 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It is the Resurrection Cafe. As we look back on those amazing decades, 90s, 80s, early 2000s, grunge, metal, alternative, ska, punk, new wave, one-hit wonders. It is all on shuffle this hour, and it's sponsored with our friends at Davis Brothers Pizza. East Peoria, 77-year staple in our community. They have an amazing lunch buffet going right now, 11 to 2. That pizza salad bar, phenomenal. Man, it's get out there. Dinner buffet Sunday through Thursday, 4:30 to 7. And the happy hour going on Monday through Friday, 3 to 6. Get out there and enjoy that lunch buffet. It's Davis Brothers Pizza, and some great Resurrection rock coming up this hour. The band Cake, who was on our Riverfront last year, that's on the way. One hit wonder from The Marvelous Three, Puddle of Mud in there, Courtney Love and Hole. It's all coming up right now. Radiohead on the Resurrection Cafe on the X.

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0: Here's Weezer's Rivers Cuomo on how he discovered the revival of Go Away 10 years after it was originally released.
1: I discovered the revival of Go Away on my Discord server. A couple hundred fans in there, and one day I saw them talking about how Go Away was blowing up on social media, and they were saying it was because there's some kind of conflict between Facebook and a publishing company, and all of Weezer's big songs got taken down, so there was only the dregs for people to play with on TikTok, and that's how Go Away blew up. Anyway, that was the first theory I heard.

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8: A Better Life with Dr. Sanjay Gupta.
9: We all know how important it is to stay active as we age, especially as we get older. But I've come to realize that for as good as people are about getting their cardio in, a lot of older folks really don't seem to be doing the recommended amount of strength training or even understand why it's so important. It helps you stay functional and therefore independent for as long as possible. Certified strength and conditioning specialist Dana Santis says a great place to start is not with dumbbells or barbells, but with your body weight, which allows you to build strength while also learning how your body moves and where your limitations exist. It also reduces the risk of overwhelming your connective tissue, which adapts more slowly than muscles as we get older. Once you're comfortable, you can dial up that intensity, but do it slowly, do it carefully. I'm Dr. Sanjay Gupta, helping you live a better life.
10: 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Unless you're on stage singing as a rock star. A lot of chafing going on, a little rubbing and irritation. So careful. 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

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What a day. Sunny and breezy out there. We're going to see 87 for that high. Loving it. This hour sponsored again with our friends at Davis Brothers Pizza in East Peoria. 77 year staple in our community. They have a lunch buffet going 11 to 2 right now. Pizza, salad bar, phenomenal. Get out there. Dinner buffet Sunday through Thursday, 4:30 to 7. Happy hour Monday through Friday, 3 to 6. Davis Brothers Pizza. Pizza, a 77-year staple right here in Central Illinois. And enjoy lunch out there today with that amazing buffet. I'm Matt Bayhan. Let's continue the fun. Let's go back to the very early part of the 2000 year when we first heard from Puddle of Mud. And a lot of shows of these guys over the years. Feel a little blurry on a Wednesday. I get it, man. It's a short work week. Puddle of Mud, it's the Resurrection Cafe on 105.7 The X.

Courtney Love and Hole, 1998, the year, Celebrity Skin, the title track, and the song from Courtney and Hole. It's 105.7 The X here on the Resurrection Cafe as we celebrate 90s, 80s, and early 2000s. I'm Matt Behan. Grunge, alternative, ska, punk, metal, new wave, one-hit wonders. Love this hour. It's the most fun on the radio anywhere, and it is sponsored again with our friends Davis Brothers Pizza, East Peoria, 78-year staple in our community. Lunch buffet going on right now, 11 to 2 every day. Pizza salad bar, phenomenal. Dinner buffet, Sunday through Thursday, 4:30 to 7. Happy hour Monday through Friday, 3 to 6. Head out there today. Davis Brothers Pizza in East Peoria. Coming up in Mirror, just a little more than an hour from now, is your next national text. Keyword of the way for the Bourbon and Beyond Music Fest going on, where you can see everybody from Foo Fighters to Queens of the Stone Age to Joan Jett. Going to be there. Cheap Trick's going to be there. It's in a phenomenal festival going on in Louisville, Kentucky. And your next national text keyword for your shot to be there coming up at 2 p.m. Let's go to the year 2000 out of Chicago with some anger. Yeah, man, we know him well. It is Disturbed now on the Resurrection Cafe on 105.7 The X.

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7: We've talked a lot about measles over the past year, but mumps has largely flown under the radar, even though it's been making a bit of a comeback as well. That's because fewer people are getting the MMR vaccine, which stands for measles, mumps, and rubella. The vaccine's been around for decades. It is effective. It is safe. What makes mumps outbreaks difficult to contain is that symptoms usually don't appear for 2 to 3 weeks after someone's been exposed. And that can make it hard to pin down where that exposure took place. And someone who is infected can transmit the virus to someone else before they are symptomatic. If you get sick, which could manifest like a run-of-the-mill respiratory virus or the telltale swelling of your cheeks and jaw, all you can really do at that point is to treat the symptoms and also isolate yourself so you don't infect anyone else. I'm Dr. Sanjay Gupta, helping you live a better life.
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Pearl Jam. Yup. Five Finger Death Punch. Yeah. Nirvana. Yup. We got you. 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
7: People have started using AI for all sorts of things, but I cannot think of an area where the stakes are higher than your health. First of all, I'll tell you this. I know doctors who have cracked some seemingly impossible cases with the help of AI, so it can be a powerful tool. But AI can also hallucinate, provide bad advice, and be just as confident when it does that. If you do decide to plug any personal medical information into one of these chatbots, you should know that while the companies that created them have robust privacy protections in place, they are not bound by HIPAA, like your healthcare provider is. Whatever the advice presented to you, take it with a degree of healthy skepticism. Always get a second opinion. And remember, if you ever experience concerning symptoms, skip the AI consult and head straight to the ER. I'm Dr. Sanjay Gupta, helping you live a better life.
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4: A better life with Dr. Sanjay Gupta.
5: 20 years ago, the average attention span was about 2.5 minutes. Today, it's just 47 seconds. Pretty disconcerting. That's according to new research out of UC Irvine. But really, this isn't our fault, at least not entirely. We can blame technology and the world around us. Attention, it turns out, is not an unlimited resource. You only have so much of it to give. Start paying more attention to what times of the day you seem to be at your mental peak. Try to knock out the more complicated stuff during that time. It's also important to take breaks every so often so you can more easily lock in when you're trying to concentrate. One expert said, even trying to visualize where you want to end your day with everything all wrapped up or with tons left to do, that can act as a real motivator. I'm Dr. Sanjay Gupta, helping you live a better life.
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1: Absolutely. All right, let's talk about Bourbon and Beyond Fest going on in Louisville, Kentucky. I'm Matt Bahan. This festival is epic, man. 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Bourbon and Beyond, the world's largest bourbon food music fest, taking over in Louisville, Kentucky in September. You could be there with a trip for two with a five-night hotel stay, $1,500 cash for your travel, and a pair of four-day Mint VIP passes for Bourbon and Beyond this year in September. 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

sage advice from our friends in the Beastie Boys. Loving it. You got to fight for your rights. A party. 105.7 The X here on a beautiful Wednesday afternoon. I'm Matt Behan, sunny and breezy. 87 out there today. Enjoy that. All right. Once again, text the national keyword Goose, G-O-O-S-E, to 95819 now to enter. 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You could be there with that trip for two with a 5-night hotel stay, $1,500 cash for your travel, and a pair of 4-day Mint VIP passes. Freddie, 105.7 The X here on a beautiful Wednesday afternoon. I'm Matt Behan, sunny and breezy, 87 out there today. Enjoy that. All right, once again, text the national keyword Goose, G-O-O-S-E, to 95819 now to enter. 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You could be there with that trip for two with a 5-night hotel stay, $1,500 cash for your travel, and a pair of 4-day Mint VIP passes for Bourbon and Beyond to see everybody from Foo Fighters, Queens of the Stone Age, all going to be there. Joan Jett, Cheap Trick, you know, even Hootie's going to be there. Dave Matthews Band, phenomenal fun, man. Text the national keyword Goose, G-O-O-S-E, to 95819 now to enter for that chance for you to win. 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Roxanne, your radio coming in here in just minutes. I have the new one from Sleep Theory on the way. Chili Peppers coming up. New one from Ice Nine Kills as well. Right now, Taylor Momsen and the Pretty Reckless. And When I Wake Up, new rock on the X.

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3: Have you ever noticed that you mostly breathe through one nostril at a time? Even when you're not sick, even when your allergies aren't bothering you. The body actually switches the dominant nostril as frequently as every 2 hours while we're awake. That's according to Adam Taylor, an anatomy professor at Lancaster University in the UK. This alternating cycle is automatic. It's regulated subconsciously by the hypothalamus and the brain, he said. Your body does this to give each nostril a chance to rest and repair so they don't get too dried out, which could make it easier for pathogens and inflammation to cause damage. Now, Taylor also said, studies suggest the left nostril may be more dominant, and when the right nostril is dominant, the body is in a more alert or even stressed state. Who knew? Pretty fascinating stuff. I'm Dr. Sanjay Gupta, helping you live a better life.
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8: A better life with Dr. Sanjay Gupta.
9: People have started using AI for all sorts of things, but I cannot think of an area where the stakes are higher than your health. First of all, I'll tell you this. I know doctors who have cracked some seemingly impossible cases with the help of AI, so it can be a powerful tool. But AI can also hallucinate, provide bad advice, and be just as confident when it does that. If you do decide to plug any personal medical information into one of these chatbots, you should know that while the companies that created them have robust privacy protections in place, they are not bound by HIPAA, like your healthcare provider is. Whatever the advice presented to you, take it with a degree of healthy skepticism. Always get a second opinion. And remember, if you ever experience concerning symptoms, skip the AI consult and head straight to the ER. I'm Dr. Sanjay Gupta, helping you live a better life.
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13: 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Unless you're on stage singing as a rock star. A lot of chafing going on, a little rubbing and irritation. So careful. Hey, The Rock continues next right here on The X. We love you.
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Three Doors Down with some kryptonite on a gorgeous, gorgeous hump day. You look at that. Go look out the window. Unless you're already outside, 90 degrees and abundantly sunny at the X studio. And the humidity, do you notice? It's so low. Can't it just stay like this forever and ever and ever? I am Mondaying again. X Rockers, Goldie Honda looks amazing because E3 Collision crushed it. She has zero cellulite, no stretch marks, hail damage and scratches, gone, buffed out, painted, shined up like a new penny. She's gorgeous. I go out this morning to go to the soup kitchen, as I do on Wednesdays. I even get up early. She would not start. She looks great, but won't run. She got a jump. She's happier now, and she started. I don't know what's going down. Something in the universe. And I need more rock to make it okay. Or vacation. How about a vacation? Let's talk about the vacation. You and your best friend are going on a getaway. You get to pick Cancun or Punta Cana for 7 days. And we'll take care of everything, along with Travel Impressions and Direct Travel. Somebody from right here in Central Illinois is going to win this fabulous giveaway, vacation getaway with Travel Impressions and Direct Travel. It's coming up next week. I'm just prepping you because we're gonna have to have you call. You're going to be listening for the sounder, and then you can win. And then if you don't have a plus one, I can clear my schedule. It's 105.7 The X on a gorgeous day. And we're gonna rock it out now. Enough talking, Roxy. Back to the music. Motley Crue, Five Finger Death Punch, Weezer. And right now, it's a new rock from Young the Giant. Different Kind of Love on 105.7 The X.

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1: 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Let's make this another record-breaking year. The Harley Davidson Bud Hog Giveaway, executed by Walters Brothers Harley Davidson. 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
9: A better life with Dr. Sanjay Gupta.
10: If you are struggling with substance abuse, alcohol, pills, whatever it may be, first of all, it's nothing to be ashamed of. We know addiction is a brain disease, and we also know getting into recovery can be tough. Also, in case this helps, I want to tell you about a new study out of Harvard School of Public Health, which found that spiritual belief, the idea of a steady religious practice, had a protective effect from addiction. Experts we talked to told us there were probably a few reasons why this might be the case. Number one, excessive drug and alcohol use would not be the norm in a religious community, and people want to fit in. Two, a belief in a higher power provides people with hope and solace, great foils for addiction. And three, and I think there's some merit to this, regular attendance in a faith community also provides connection. Just like in AA, camaraderie and social support is often what you need. I'm Dr. Sanjay Gupta, helping you live a better life.

0: Dustro.
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Rocking with the crew, Motley Crue, Shout at the Devil. It's 105.7 The X on a hump day. We're halfway to the weekend. I am ready, and it is gorgeous weather. This is my kind of weather. You can have outdoor activities, and I'm talking about live music. And Decade of Decadence is hitting the stage, 7 o'clock Friday night at Brienzo's at Grand Prairie. They got pizza by the slice, beers, seltzers, spirits, and gelato. And if you have not gotten the gelato, please do yourself a favor. It's ice cream, only better. I don't know what they do. It's magic. But check it out. Matt Mahan will be there from 5 to 7, right before Decade of Decadence hits the stage. Outdoor, Brienzo's, Grand Prairie, Orange Prairie Road. Gonna be sick. Maybe I'll see you there. Got some brand new Dexter and the Moonrocks on the way. But right now, it is a great song. And there was a guy that I dated that could play it on the guitar. And that, my friends, is not the only reason to go out with someone. This is Plush. It's Stone Temple Pilots on 105.7 The X.

Freaking Out, new rock from Dexter and the Moon Rocks on 105.7 The X. Those alt rockers are out of Texas, but they were sad in Carolina once. Now they're freaking out. Bring it on, Dexter. What else you got? It's Roxy on a hump day, and we are roasty, toasty, warm. Yeah, sitting at 90 degrees, abundantly sunny, and very low humidity. Push the pause button. This is what I want 24/7, 365. Who do I have to talk to make it happen? It is summertime, unofficially, and that means outdoor live rock coming your way, or headed to Bradley, Illinois. It's the 315 Music Fest. It kicks off Thursday night, a week from tomorrow, June 4th. Buck Cherry is a headliner. Get ready to get lit up. It's going to be amazing. Listen all week. I got your chance to score a pair of tickets in the 4 o'clock Listen to Win. That is coming up. Keep it here. And if you just want to buy your tickets, head on over. 1057thexrocks.com or bradley315.org. You can get your eyes on all that is going on in Bradley, Illinois. On the way, I got you that chance to win. Also, got you some Architects, Machine Gun Kelly, 30 Seconds to Mars, and Chris Yates, rock star meteorologist at WMBD-TV with a hookup of the weather. Shine Down on deck, and right now, the White Stripes, Seven Nation Army. 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
15: 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Unless you're on stage singing as a rock star. A lot of chafing going on, a little rubbing and irritation. So careful. Hey, The Rock continues next right here on The X. We love you.
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18: A better life with Dr. Sanjay Gupta.
19: We've talked a lot about measles over the past year, but mumps has largely flown under the radar, even though it's been making a bit of a comeback as well. That's because fewer people are getting the MMR vaccine, which stands for measles, mumps, and rubella. The vaccine's been around for decades. It is effective. It is safe. What makes mumps outbreaks difficult to contain is that symptoms usually don't appear for 2 to 3 weeks after someone's been exposed. And that can make it hard to pin down where that exposure took place. And someone who is infected can transmit the virus to someone else before they are symptomatic. If you get sick, which could manifest like a run-of-the-mill respiratory virus or the telltale swelling of your cheeks and jaw, all you can really do at that point is to treat the symptoms and also isolate yourself so you don't infect anyone else. I'm Dr. Sanjay Gupta, helping you live a better life.

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You Shook Me All Night Long from AC/DC. You know, they've never been known for their deep and meaningful lyrics. And that, of course, was off of the Back in Black album. Truly iconic. It's one of the best-selling albums of all time. It's iconic, legendary, and timeless. I'm Roxy. This is 105.7 The X on a hump day. And I am ready, kids. I am ready to rock it out. Come with me. We're headed to 315 Music Fest in Bradley, Illinois. It all kicks off Thursday, June 4th with Buck Cherry. You want to go? Head on over to bradley315.org or dial us up right now, 309-495-9496. Caller X, that's caller 10, scores a pair of tickets to Rock It Out with Buck Cherry at the 315 Music Fest in Bradley, Illinois. It's just off exit 315. That's where that comes from. Dial me up. Best of luck. Remember, you got to wait 90 days in between wins. Right now, I got brand new rock off an album that's going to be released next month. Their first in 30 years. Here's Sublime, the title track, Until the Sun Explodes. 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
22: We've talked a lot about measles over the past year, but mumps has largely flown under the radar, even though it's been making a bit of a comeback as well. That's because fewer people are getting the MMR vaccine, which stands for measles, mumps, and rubella. The vaccine's been around for decades. It is effective. It is safe. What makes mumps outbreaks difficult to contain is that symptoms usually don't appear for 2 to 3 weeks after someone's been exposed. And that can make it hard to pin down where that exposure took place. And someone who is infected can transmit the virus to someone else before they are symptomatic. If you get sick, which could manifest like a run-of-the-mill respiratory virus or the telltale swelling of your cheeks and jaw, all you can really do at that point is to treat the symptoms and also isolate yourself so you don't infect anyone else. I'm Dr. Sanjay Gupta, helping you live a better life.
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They're kicking off the entire festival. 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I got your hookup. And a shout out to Jim from Mapleton. He was caller X today. Now he's going to rock it out. Bradley 315 Music Fest in Bradley, Illinois. On the way, System of a Down. And now, right this second now, a brand new rock from Evanescence. Who will you follow?

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System of a Down with Chop Suey on 105.7 The X. Are you ready for more rock in your face? 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It's called the Castle Theater in Bloomington. Have you been there? 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And on June 18th, Tantric is bringing their 25th anniversary tour to the Castle Theater stage with special guests Revis, The Lonely Ones, and Yellow Number 5. 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In the 7 a.m., listen to Win on the Morning X all this week. He has got your Tantric tickets. Giddy up. And let's get back into the rock. On the way, 5 o'clock, freak out. It's almost time to shake out the week's garbage. Taking out the trash. That's what we're doing. Trust me, I got a lot of it this week. Let's go. Also, got you some Linkin Park on the way. And the Ramones. How about some Red Hot Chili Peppers? Oh, and a check of the weather? Yeah, I got your hookup. It's all on the way, courtesy WMBD TV. Candlebox is on deck, but right now, it's brand new rock from Black Label Society. You know that guy, Zakk Wylde, Ozzy's guitarist? This is new rock from them called Name in Blood. It's 105.7 The X.

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7: We all know how important it is to stay active as we age, especially as we get older. But I've come to realize that for as good as people are about getting their cardio in, a lot of older folks really don't seem to be doing the recommended amount of strength training or even understand why it's so important. It helps you stay functional and therefore independent for as long as possible. Certified strength and conditioning specialist Dana Santis says a great place to start is not with dumbbells or barbells, but with your body weight, which allows you to build strength while also learning how your body moves and where your limitations exist. It also reduces the risk of overwhelming your connective tissue, which adapts more slowly than muscles as we get older. Once you're comfortable, you can dial up that intensity, but do it slowly, do it carefully. I'm Dr. Sanjay Gupta, helping you live a better life.
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The Offspring with some self-esteem in the 5 o'clock freakout on 105.7 The X. That song was released 32 years ago, and I don't care what you say, it's still sick. I'm not, though. I don't have a fever or anything. I'm not sick at all. What's going down, clowns? 5 o'clock freakout in full effect, and this week has been weird. So I am ready to take out the trash. Let's shake it out. 5 o'clock freakout brought to you by W.E. Sullivan's Irish Pub. They were on Prospect in the Heights. Where are they moving to and when are they opening? The family-owned pub in the Heights, known for great food, drinks, and fun. They need to come back. We need them. I'm getting the lowdown. Stay tuned. W.E. Sullivan's Irish Pub. Give them a like and a follow on Facebook. Stay up to date on what they got going down. And we need to take a step back in time. Buckle up. Today we're headed back to this date in 1988 for the kickoff of a sick rock tour. That's the story coming up in Roxy's Rock Rewind on 105.7 The X in the 5 o'clock freakout, sponsored by W.E. Sullivan's Irish Pub. Right now, I've got brand new rock for you from the Pretty Reckless when I wake up.

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7: Making sure your kids get enough sleep. It's one of the most important things you can do for them as a parent, and yet it's often overlooked. Not only does sleep in the early years set the stage for mental and physical health, it also creates the foundation for how one sleeps later in life. That's according to the National Sleep Foundation. Now, that organization recommends 14 to 17 hours a night for newborns, 12 to 15 for infants, 11 to 14 for toddlers, 10 to 13 for preschoolers, and 9 to 11 for school-aged children. When it's age appropriate, start by talking to your kids about why sleep is important. It helps their body grow, helps their brains learn, helps their mood stay steady. Don't underestimate the importance of a routine. You can even narrate what you're doing step by step to help them along the way. I'm Dr. Sanjay Gupta, helping you live a better life.
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15: We get back into the rock with Roxy's Rock Rewind. And today we're headed back to this date in 1988 at Alpine Valley Music Theater in Wisconsin. It was the Monsters of Rock Tour kickoff. 9 hours of amazing rock with a lineup that included, get this, Van Halen, Scorpions, Dokken, and Metallica. Van Halen were at the peak of their second act with frontman Sammy Hagar, and the Scorpions had also been enjoying a climb in rock touring hierarchy. Meanwhile, Dokken was finding success, but were also experiencing a bit of infighting. And in the wings, just plugging along and steady climbing after a heinous and tragic loss of their bassist, Cliff Burton, in 1986, Metallica had a ton to prove and were getting ready to drop their next album, their fourth titled And Justice for All. And they proved to be the tour's sleeping giant on their way to becoming one of the biggest players in the world of heavy metal of all time. Monsters of rock indeed. Today's Rock Rewind was played on this date in Metallica's legendary set. It's Seek and Destroy. And it's Roxy's Rock Rewind on 105.7 EX and the 5 o'clock Freakout, sponsored by W.E. Sullivan's Irish Pub. Do what you know what to do.

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When I Come Around on 105.7 The X, got you some Green Day in the 5 o'clock freak out. 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Sullivan's Irish Pub on Prospect. Or are they? In Peoria Heights. They have closed, are going to reopen around August-ish. But where? I'm getting the deets. Stay tuned and stay up to date. Give them a like and a follow on Facebook. W.E. Sullivan's Irish Pub, family owned. Are you ready to rock it out at the castle? June 5th, Revel in Red is making their castle theater debut. They are a local favorite, and they really rock. 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Bayhan has a chance for you to score a pair of tickets in the 8 o'clock Listen to Win in the Morning X all this week. You know, it's Wednesday, and that means I got a chance to talk to my friend Cam down in Florida and his mom, Ashley. And we are going to be playing his request that's coming up right after you get some 3 days grace in you. They're headed to the Peoria Civic Center. Got your tickets yet? 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November will be here before we know it. We're going to hear this new rock. 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

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Marilyn took care of it in 2004, and that was by request from my friend Cam down in Florida. He and his mom Ashley are rocking it out, and Ashley has a song on the way as well. I'll tell you about that coming up, but a good call. Personal Jesus is a killer song, and the 5 o'clock freakout is the perfect place to freak out. Take out the trash on this week. It's been kind of a weird one. Shake it out. Start the night on a clean slate. It's 105.7 The X, 5 o'clock freakout, brought to you by W.E. Sullivan's Irish Pub. They're on the move. Where are they going? When are they opening? I'm getting the deets. Stay tuned. Give them a like and a follow on Facebook, and we'll watch it all work itself out together. We got more freaking out to do. So let's get back at it. On the way. Got you some Evanescence and Lit. Gonna get a check of the weather courtesy WMBD TV. And we're gonna hear from the Foo. But first, brand new rock from the Architects. It's Weird. I dig it. It's Broken Mirror in the 5 o'clock freakout on 105.7 The X.

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1: 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Unless you're on stage singing as a rock star. A lot of chafing going on, a little rubbing and irritation. So careful. Hey, The Rock continues next right here on The X. We love you.
5: A Better Life with Dr. Sanjay Gupta.
6: Have you ever noticed that you mostly breathe through one nostril at a time? Even when you're not sick, even when your allergies aren't bothering you. The body actually switches the dominant nostril as frequently as every 2 hours while we're awake. That's according to Adam Taylor, an anatomy professor at Lancaster University in the UK. This alternating cycle is automatic. It's regulated subconsciously by the hypothalamus in the brain, he said. Your body does this to give each nostril a chance to rest and repair so they don't get too dried out, which could make it easier for pathogens and inflammation to cause damage. Now, Taylor also said, studies suggest the left nostril may be more dominant, and when the right nostril is dominant, the body is in a more alert or even stressed state. Who knew? Pretty fascinating stuff. I'm Dr. Sanjay Gupta, helping you live a better life.
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105.7 The X. Don't be your own worst enemy. Get ready. I got a national text keyword coming your way just after 6 o'clock for a chance to score a Bourbon and Beyond Festival flyaway. It's happening in Louisville, Kentucky this September, and you could be there. I got that national text keyword coming up. Stick around. 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

my super secret boyfriend, Rob Zombie, with Living Dead Girl. And Ashley, Cam's mom down in Florida, she requested that one today. Nice work, Ashley. Now, remember, everybody, he is my super secret boyfriend. Like, he doesn't know. So let's keep that between us. Are you ready? Are you ready to jet off to Kentucky? Bourbon and Beyond is the world's largest bourbon, food, and music festival taking place in Louisville, Kentucky this September, and you could be there. Score a trip for two. We got you a five-night hotel stay, $1,500 cash for your travel expenses, and a pair of four-day Mint VIP passes for Bourbon and Beyond 2026. 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Again, the national keyword is JET with two T's. 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And don't text and drive. It's dumb, dangerous, and illegal. Coming up, got you some Rage Against the Machine, Red Hot Chili Peppers, and Weezer. But right now, Five Finger Death Punch coming at us with brand new rock. 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
2: 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Unless you're on stage singing as a rock star. A lot of chafing going on, a little rubbing and irritation. So careful. Hey, The Rock continues next right here on The X. We love you.
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Summer concert sessions at Brienzo's Orange Prairie. It's the ultimate 80s rock party this Friday night. Get ready for a non-stop night of big hooks, big sing-alongs, and some really big arena rock energy from Decade of Decadence. They're kicking off the show at 7 o'clock outdoor at Brienzo's. It's going to be sick. And Matt Behan will be there from 5 to 7. So check it all out. Brienzo's, it's their summer concert sessions. Friday night, Decade of Decadence. Love those guys. I got brand new rock for you coming up from Beartooth right after we get some Trapped in Our Ears. I've been called this. It's not an insult. It's Headstrong. It's 105.7 The X.

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She's a big fan. So am I. Oh, you know, that really actually does it for me. Blah, blah, blah. I'm blah, blah, blind today. Oh, tomorrow is a Friday Eve, unofficial start to the weekend. Meet me back here, would you? Like 3-ish. And wake up with Bayhan. He has got your hookup, Tantric, June 18th at the Castle Theater. And then he's got a chance for you to score tickets to Revel in Red, doing their Castle Theater debut on June 5th. In the 4 o'clock, listen to Win. I got your hookup with Buck Cherry. They're headed to Bradley 315 Fest a week from tomorrow. They're opening up the festival. We got your hookup. We're 105.7 The X Rocks. 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Doesn't cost a thing, and it's truly rock star. On the way, I leave you with some Linkin Park, Pierce the Veil, throw in some Black Keys and the Mighty Metallica, along with new rock from Shinedown. And right now, it is iconic, timeless, legendary. It's Pearl Jam with Jeremy. It's 105.7 The X. Be safe out there, X Rockers. 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
6: Colleague of mine was telling me the other day about how their Instagram feed is filled with videos, most of them kind of funny, about how grandparents and friends tend to bulldoze new parents out of the way to get to see their baby. As a dad of three daughters, I know how life really does become all about them the moment those kids are born. But I also know parents are still people, too, who need their own attention beyond being mom or dad. And moms, in particular in those early years, can feel especially invisible in the eyes of other people. So what can you do to stop contributing to what is known as maternal invisibility? Women we spoke to said these two things were the most helpful. When people stopped to ask how they could best support them, number one, or when they took the initiative to handle certain tasks that obviously needed to be done. I'm Dr. Sanjay Gupta, helping you live a better life.
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